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0: We've got problems to start the morning out of Guelph. If you're traveling out on the Hanlon Parkway, a full closure both directions from Courtright to Stone. A crash cleanup and investigation still in place. Something you'll have to work around this morning. Eastbound 401 collision free as you make your way past the 6s on toward Highway 25 in Mississauga. Nothing out of the ordinary as you travel out on Highway 7 or the 124 and collision free from Guelph Police. 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I'm Lisa Edwards. The CJOY Traffic Watch continues.
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0: It's 12 degrees at 6 o'clock. Good morning, I'm Mike Hodges. Here's what's making news this hour. Spain are world champions again. They defeated Argentina 1-0 yesterday in the World Cup final to capture their second title since 2010. The tournament also marked the first time World Cup men's games were played on Canadian soil, as well as a round of 16 berth for the Canadian men's team. We'll have more on the way later in sports. Wellington County OPP say one person is dead following a pedestrian collision near Guelph. Just before midnight yesterday, police say emergency crews responded to a crash involving multiple vehicles on Highway 6. They say the pedestrian suffered life-threatening injuries and was pronounced dead on scene. No one else was injured. Investigators say Highway 6 is closed in both directions from Courtright to Stone Road and will remain closed for the next several hours. Drivers are being advised to find alternate routes and avoid the area. Donald Trump is again floating the idea of tariffs over Canadian wildfire smoke, even after meeting Prime Minister Mark Carney at yesterday's World Cup final. The U.S. president argued the smoke is affecting American air quality and suggested Canada could face financial consequences. Smoke from Canadian fires has prompted air quality advisories in several U.S. states in recent weeks. Meantime, Prime Minister Carney says the extreme heat waves and dry conditions this year have triggered, quote, one of the most intense wildfire seasons in Canadian history. The Prime Minister visited federal workers in Ottawa supporting wildfire response efforts as close to 1,000 wildfires blaze from coast to coast. Carney said more than 5,000 firefighters and nearly 300 water bombers and aircraft are battling blazes across the country. And two Canadian startups have launched new social media platforms with a patriotic twist. We learn more from Michelle Zedekian of the Canadian Press.
1: The founders of A and Gander were inspired to create alternatives to American social media platforms by U.S. President Donald Trump's threats to make Canada the 51st state. A and Gander both let people post musings, news links, photos, and short videos. They each have about 30,000 users, though they don't expect to overtake incumbent platforms like TikTok or Instagram. Toronto Metropolitan University professor Richard Latchman says the startups face an uphill battle against established platforms, which are well-funded and have bigger audiences than Canada's small market. Michelle Zedekian, The Canadian Press.
0: And checking your sports at the FIFA World Cup, substitute Ferran Torres scored in the 106th minute to give Spain a 1-0 win over defending champion Argentina. Captain and midfielder Rodri won the golden ball as the top player, while defender Pau Cubarsí was named the young player of the tournament. Goalkeeper Unai Simón earned the golden glove as well. The Spanish have won their second consecutive major title after claiming the European Championship in 2024. In the MLB, the Blue Jays lost 3-0 to the White Sox. Chicago took 2 out of 3 games on the weekend at Rogers Center, where starter Treya Savage coughed up 5 hits and 3 runs yesterday. And turning to your forecast now, a rather cool one on tap today. Sunshine, high of 25. Tonight, we could see showers arrive, getting down to a low of 18. And more wet weather tomorrow, possible thunderstorms as well, and a high of 23. Right now, it's 12 degrees. I'm Mike Hodges. 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

0: We still have a crash closure in place this morning out of Guelph. Keep in mind, Highway 6, both directions from Courtright to Stone shut down. Again, planning alternates accordingly. Moving out this morning on the 401 east of Highway 8 through the 6 is a problem-free drive. Moving through Highway 25 and Mississauga, collision-free. Nothing out of the ordinary this morning along Highway 6 south of the 401 through Post Lynch and Highway 7, collision-free. 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I'm Lisa Edwards. The CJOY Traffic Watch continues.
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0: Once again, closures in place this morning along Highway 6, both directions from Courtright through Stone. We've got a collision cleanup still in place. And taking a look out this morning on the 401, a problem-free drive, but a couple of delays as you make your way through Hespler, a few delays coming into Mississauga, and making your way out this morning along Highway 7A through Cortland. We do have heavier eastbound delays. Jumpstart helps kids across Canada access sport in place so more kids can get into the game. Learn more at jumpstart.canadiantire.ca. I'm Lisa Edwards. The CJOY Traffic Watch continues.
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0: It's 12 degrees at 7 o'clock. Good morning, I'm Mike Hodges. Here's what's making news this hour. Fans gathered in Toronto and Vancouver to watch the World Cup final, crowning Spain champions and bringing an end to Canada's month-long celebration as continental co-host in the tournament. Vancouver host committee lead Jesse Adduck says it's been an emotional roller coaster after years of planning until one standout moment.
1: The gush of relief that came on the first day of the tournament when we saw Mexican fans in Mexican jerseys lining, you know, the blocks around the fan festival, and it's at that moment that we really knew something special was about to happen.
0: The tournament brought supporters from around the world to both Canadian cities and turned public spaces into soccer gatherings. We'll have more on the final a little later in sports. Wellington County OPP say one person is dead following a pedestrian collision near Guelph. Just before midnight yesterday, police say emergency crews responded to a crash involving multiple vehicles on Highway 6. They say the pedestrian suffered life-threatening injuries and was pronounced dead on scene. No one else was injured. Investigators say Highway 6 is closed in both directions from Courtright to Stone Road and will remain closed for the next several hours. Drivers are being advised to find alternate routes and avoid the area. Nearly 200 wildfires are currently burning across northern Ontario, with 57 said to be out of control. David Augustine of the Canadian Press tells us more.
2: The majority of out-of-control wildfires are in the northwest region. Over the weekend, Federal Jobs and Families Minister Patty Haidu, who represents the Thunder Bay Superior North Riding, said people are understandably frightened.
3: They're scared about their lives, their pets, their property, the future, the ability to breathe.
2: Her comments come as Northern Ontario communities continue to prepare for further evacuations as officials warn increased wildfire activity could continue into the foreseeable future amid worsening smoke conditions. Neskantaga First Nation is planning another evacuation flight today, with evacuees heading to Toronto as Thunder Bay faces limited hotel space. David Augustine, The Canadian Press, Toronto.
0: And Unifor says its members have overwhelmingly voted in favor of a three-year deal with Ford Motor Company of Canada. A statement from the union says employees will receive a general wage boost of 9% over the length of the deal, among other increases. Ford Canada President and CEO Bev Goodman says in a statement that the agreement recognizes the skills of the workers while reinforcing the company's 122-year-long commitment to Canada through its investments. And checking your sports, at the FIFA World Cup, substitute Ferran Torres scored in the 106th minute to give Spain a 1-0 win over defending champion Argentina. Captain and midfielder Rodri won the golden ball as the top player, while defender Pau Cubarsí was named the young player of the tournament. Goalkeeper Unai Simón earned the golden glove as well. The Spanish have won their second consecutive major title after claiming the European Championship in 2024. In the MLB, the Blue Jays lost 3-0 to the White Sox. Chicago took 2 out of 3 games on the weekend at Rogers Center, where starter Treya Savage coughed up 5 hits and 3 runs yesterday. And turning to your forecast now, a rather cool one on tap today. Sunshine, high of 25. Tonight, we could see showers arrive, getting down to a low of 18, and more wet weather tomorrow, possible thunderstorms as well, and a high of 23. Right now, it's 12 degrees. I'm Mike Hodges. 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

What are we cooking? An 80s, 90s, and 2000s omelet. You want some? Guelph's greatest hits.

0: crash cleanup and investigation still underway out of Guelph. The Hanlon Parkway shut down from Courtright through Stone. Keep that in mind. Something you'll have to work around. And Highway 7 at Wellington Road 32, we've got a collision cleanup. Making your way out this morning along any of the rest of our highways. Not aware of any other issues. Just a couple of extra volume delays now eastbound on the 401 continuing into Mississauga. Jumpstart helps kids across Canada access sport and play so more kids can get into the game. Learn more at jumpstart.canadiantire.ca. I'm Lisa Edwards. The CJOY Traffic Watch continues.
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0: Once again, a closure out of Guelph, the Hanlon Parkway, either direction from Courtright to Stone, closed. Again, if you are heading along that stretch, keep it in mind. Highway 7 at Wellington Road 32, also a crash cleanup, leaving for heavier delays. Moving out this morning along any of the rest of our highways, not aware of any other problems. But just a reminder, hydro repair work ongoing for those of you in Waterloo. Benjamin Road closure between Burning Bush Road and Westmount Road North. 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Learn more at jumpstart.canadiantire.ca. I'm Lisa Edwards. The CJOY Traffic Watch continues.
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It's 11 degrees at 8 o'clock. Good morning, I'm Mike Hodges. Here's what's making news this hour. Spain are now the reigning world and European champions. The Spaniards edged defending champions Argentina 1-0 in yesterday's World Cup final. We'll have more on that contest a little later in sports. Back locally, Wellington County OPP say Highway 6 between Courtright and Stone Roads has reopened following a fatal pedestrian collision. Just before midnight yesterday, emergency services responded to a crash involving multiple vehicles that left one pedestrian with life-threatening injuries. They were pronounced dead on scene. No other injuries were reported. The investigation remains ongoing. Smoke from nearly 1,000 wildfires burning in parts of the country has been triggering air quality warnings across Ontario, the Northern Prairies, and parts of BC and the Northwest Territories, as well as in multiple states, including Michigan, Ohio, and New York. Prime Minister Mark Carney says over 5,000 firefighters and hundreds of helicopters and water bombers are battling many of the blazes. Several Northern Ontario First Nations have been evacuated after flames have threatened or even destroyed some communities. Recent rain has slowed some blazes, but officials say sustained rainfall is needed as residents monitor smoke, interrupted supplies, and approaching fires. Reporters have packed the street outside London's number 10 Downing Street, where Andy Burnham will become Britain's new prime minister this morning. The former mayor of Greater Manchester and the only candidate for a Labour leader is succeeding Keir Starmer, who announced his resignation last month after some political missteps. Burnham will be the seventh prime minister since 2016. And two Canadian startups have launched new social media platforms with a patriotic twist. BC program manager Jessica Golowacki has created A, while Ottawa creative director Ben Waldman developed Gander. Both were inspired to create alternatives to American platforms after U.S. President Donald Trump kept threatening to make Canada the 51st state. A and Gander each have about 30,000 users at this point, though don't expect to reach the status of giants like Instagram and TikTok. And in sports at the FIFA World Cup, Spain stands atop the soccer world once again. Substitute Ferran Torres scored in the 106th minute to give Spain the 1-0 win over Argentina. Argentine legend Lionel Messi may have also played his final World Cup, finishing the tournament with 8 goals and 4 assists. In the MLB, Toronto's offensive woes continued after losing 3-0 to Chicago. The Blue Jays managed just 5 runs overall in the weekend series and currently sit last in the American League East. In the CFL, Winnipeg rallied to beat Ottawa 36-34 in overtime last night. Blue Bombers improved 4-2 on the season after trailing 26-9 going into the final quarter. And in the PGA, Ryan Fox is the British Open champion after making a 12-foot birdie putt in the final hole to capture his first major golf title. And turning to your forecast now, sunny skies today and a high of 25. Tonight, we could be greeted with some showers and a low of 18. And tomorrow, more rainfall. We could see thunder and lightning roll through as well, along with a high of 23. Right now it's 11 degrees. I'm Mike Hodges. Your news next at 9 o'clock on Guelph's News Leader, 1460 CJOY.

0: Lanes are open now in the Hanlon Parkway, both directions from Courtright to Stone. Crash cleanup and investigation complete. You can get on your way using all lanes. Highway 7 at Wellington Road 32, a collision cleanup still in place with heavier delays. Making your way out this morning on the 7A through Cortland, couple of delays. 401 eastbound traffic building in Mississauga. And again from Guelph Police, collision free. 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I'm Lisa Edwards. The CJOY Traffic Watch continues.
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and break. 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

0: Once again, good news on the Hanlon Parkway at Courtright. Earlier problems either direction along that stretch have finally cleared away. We do still find other issues on Highway 7 at Wellington Road 32, a collision cleanup there. And keep in mind, Hespler at Fisher Mills, just at that roundabout, we're looking at a collision cleanup restricting lanes and a hydro repair out of Waterloo. Benjamin Road closure between Burning Bush Road and Westmount Road North. Jumpstart helps kids across Canada access sport and play so more kids can get into the game. Learn more at jumpstart.canadiantire.ca. I'm Lisa Edwards with traffic on CJLY.
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0: It's 17 degrees at 9 o'clock. Good morning, I'm Mike Hodges. Here's what's making news this hour. Canada's historic run as a co-host for the FIFA World Cup wrapped up yesterday as Spain edged Argentina 1-0 in extra time to capture the title. The final capped 5 weeks of matches that included 13 in Vancouver and Toronto, and the rest scattered in the U.S. and Mexico. It was the first time that World Cup men's games were ever played on Canadian soil, and that our team ever reached the round of 16. Justin Bieber was also featured in the World Cup's first ever halftime show yesterday, along with fellow global pop stars Madonna, BTS, and Shakira. Wellington County OPP continue to investigate after one person died following a weekend collision near Guelph. Just before midnight yesterday, police say emergency crews responded to a crash involving multiple vehicles on Highway 6. The pedestrian suffered life-threatening injuries and was pronounced dead at the scene. No one else was injured. Investigators say Highway 6 between Courtright and Stone Roads has been reopened. Northern Ontario communities are preparing for more evacuations today as around 200 wildfires continue to blaze in the province. Neskantaga First Nation is a fly-in community and has another evacuation flight leaving today. The latest batch of evacuees are heading to Toronto as Thunder Bay faces limited hotel space. Andy Burnham has been appointed Britain's new Prime Minister after meeting King Charles this morning at Buckingham Palace. King has asked him to form a government after Keir Starmer formally resigned under pressure from his Labour Party. Burnham will become the 7th UK Prime Minister in 10 years. And Statistics Canada says the annual rate of inflation eased back below 3% in June as drivers paid less to fill up the gas tank. Inflation slowed to 2.8% last month, down from 3.2% in May, and a tick lower than most economists were expecting. And checking the forecast, mostly sunny skies today, high of 25. Tonight we could see rainfall, low of 18, and more wet weather on tap tomorrow, including a chance of thunderstorms and a high of 23. Right now it's 17 degrees. I'm Mike Hodges. 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

0: It's 17 degrees at 10 o'clock. Good morning, I'm Mike Hodges. Here's what's making news this hour. Fans gathered in Toronto and Vancouver to watch the World Cup final crowning Spain champions and bringing an end to Canada's month-long celebration as a continental co-host in the tournament. At Toronto's Fan Festival, diehard soccer fan Rajdeep Rana says the event has brought the city to life.
1: I think Toronto's already taken steps towards it, right? Like, they've opened bars and they've opened nightclubs until later on in the night. I think they're looking more towards nightlife, and I think it's going to be amazing going forward for the summer too.
0: Guelph's Market Square hosted watch parties for a couple of Canada's group stage matches, in addition to several restaurants and establishments throughout the region. Most physical remnants of the tournament will now come down. Wellington County OPP say one person is dead following a pedestrian collision near Guelph over the weekend. Just before midnight yesterday, police say emergency crews responded to a crash involving multiple vehicles on Highway 6. They say the pedestrian suffered life-threatening injuries and was pronounced dead at the scene. Investigators say no one else was hurt. Highway 6 between Courtright and Stone Road has since been reopened. Close to 200 wildfires are burning across northern Ontario right now, where several communities are preparing for further evacuations. The remote Nestunga First Nation is planning another evacuation flight south today. Its evacuees will be heading to Toronto because Thunder Bay is now facing limited hotel space as it houses hundreds of other fire-displaced residents. The Ontario fires are among nearly 1,000 blazes burning across the country. And Statistics Canada says the annual rate of inflation eased back below 3% last month as drivers paid less at the pumps. We learn more from Michelle Zitikin of the Canadian Press.
2: Inflation slowed to 2.8% in June from 3.2% in May. The agency pointed to a 10% drop in the cost of gasoline month over month to explain the decline. Gas prices surged over the spring, mostly because of conflict in the Middle East. But a tentative peace agreement between the U.S. and Iran took pressure off global oil prices over the course of June. Prices at the grocery store, meanwhile, were up 3.9% last month, but that also marked a slowdown from May as price hikes eased on fresh fruit. Michelle Zedekian, The Canadian Press.
0: And checking your forecast, mostly sunny today and a high of 25. Tonight, it'll get cloudy and we could see showers as well, low of 18, and more rainfall tomorrow, including a risk of thunderstorms and a high of 23. Right now it's 17 degrees. I'm Mike Hodges. 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

0: It's 21 degrees at 11 o'clock. Good morning, I'm Mike Hodges. Here's what's making news this hour. Canada's historic run as a co-host for the FIFA World Cup wrapped up yesterday as Spain edged Argentina 1-0 in extra time to capture the title. The final capped 5 weeks of matches that included 13 in Vancouver and Toronto, and the rest scattered in the U.S. and Mexico. It was the first time that World Cup men's games were ever played on Canadian soil, and that our team ever reached the round of 16. Justin Bieber was also featured in the World Cup's first ever halftime show yesterday, along with fellow global pop stars Madonna, BTS, and Shakira. Wellington County OPP continue to investigate after one person died following a weekend collision near Guelph. Just before midnight yesterday, police say emergency crews responded to a crash involving multiple vehicles on Highway 6. The pedestrian suffered life-threatening injuries and was pronounced dead at the scene. No one else was injured. Investigators say Highway 6 between Courtright and Stone Roads has been reopened. Statistics Canada says lower gas prices brought inflation down to 2.8% in June. That's down from 3.2% in May, and a tick lower than most economists were expecting. Inflation surged over the spring on the back of higher oil prices tied to the conflict in the Middle East, although those costs fell 10% last month as peace talks progressed between the U.S. and Iran. And the BC entrepreneur behind a new Canadian social media platform says Donald Trump provided the inspiration to start A. Jessica Glowacki says the American president's threats toward Canada was a call to action.
1: It was really the 51st state comment that kind of spurred this on. And just, you know, the reliance on U.S. platforms, really how their culture shifts really impacts how we see social media. And, you know, it's really important for me to protect our culture.
0: Glowacki's platform has 31,000 users who have been sharing news, photos, and other musings since last August. And checking the forecast, mostly sunny skies today, high of 25. Tonight, we could see rainfall, low of 18, and more wet weather on tap tomorrow, including a chance of thunderstorms and a high of 23. Right now, it's 21 degrees. I'm Mike Hodges. 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

What are we cooking? An 80s, 90s, and 2000s omelet. You want some? Teen 60 CJOY, Guelph's greatest hits.

0: It's 22 degrees at 12 o'clock. Good afternoon. I'm Mike Hodges. Here's what's making news this hour. Premier Doug Ford says there's increased wildfire activity in the northern part of the province. He gave an update today in Toronto.
1: We know that the fire is expanding from 650,000 hectares up to 735,000 hectares. So it's moving quickly. And as of this morning, there are a total of 190 wildland fires across Ontario.
0: Ford says 56 of those wildfires are considered out of control. He says more than a dozen communities have been evacuated or are still in the process of evacuating. Wellington County OPP say one person is dead following a pedestrian collision near Guelph over the weekend. Just before midnight yesterday, police say emergency crews responded to a crash involving multiple vehicles on Highway 6. They say the pedestrian suffered life-threatening injuries and was pronounced dead at the scene. Investigators say no one else was hurt. Highway 6 between Courtright and Stone Road has since been reopened. Statistics Canada says the annual rate of inflation eased back below 3% last month as drivers paid less at the gas pumps. Here's Michelle Zedekien from the Canadian Press with more.
2: Inflation slowed to 2.8% in June from 3.2% in May. The agency pointed to a 10% drop in the cost of gasoline month over month to explain the decline. Gas prices surged over the spring, mostly because of conflict in the Middle East. But a tentative peace agreement between the U.S. and Iran took pressure off global oil prices over the course of June. Prices at the grocery store, meanwhile, were up 3.9% last month, but that also marked a slowdown from May as price hikes eased on fresh fruit. Michelle Zedekian, The Canadian Press.
0: And Canadian social media platforms are putting patriotism first in a fight against U.S. tech powerhouses. Social network A and competitor Gander both have a mission to give locals a more patriotic alternative to household names like TikTok, Instagram, and Facebook. The rookie sites are under no illusion that they'll overtake their more established rivals, but they say that doesn't mean Canadian platforms are not worth building and nurturing. Most social networks Canadians use are U.S.-owned or run on American infrastructure. And checking your sports at the FIFA World Cup, the World Cup belongs to Spain after a 1-0 extra time victory over defending champion Argentina. Ferran Torres scored the winner in the 106th minute as Spain captured their second World Cup title and first since 2010. In the MLB, the Blue Jays will look to get back on track when they hand the ball to Dylan Cease for the opener of a four-game homestand against Tampa Bay. Toronto fell to Chicago 3-0 yesterday and lost 2 out of 3 to the White Sox this weekend. The Rays will counter with Nick Martinez. And in the WNBA, Toronto will try and snap a 2-game losing streak when they are home to Las Vegas. And checking your forecast, sunny skies will hang around throughout the afternoon, high of 25. Tonight we could see showers, low of 18, and rainfall expected tomorrow, including a risk of a thunderstorm, and a high of 23. Right now it's 22 degrees. I'm Mike Hodges. 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
3: 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And this is the Totally 80s Lunch on 1460 CJOY.

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0: is Global News. I'm Danny Longo. Premier Doug Ford says there's increased wildfire activity in the northern part of the province. He gave an update today in Toronto.
1: We know that the fire is expanding from 650,000 hectares up to 735,000 hectares. So it's moving quickly. And as of this morning, there are a total of 190 wildland fires across Ontario.
0: Ford says 56 of those wildfires are considered out of control. He says more than a dozen communities have been evacuated or are still in the process of evacuating. Recent rain has slowed some blazes, but officials say increased fire and smoke conditions could continue for the foreseeable future. U.S. President Donald Trump isn't letting up on his threat to tariff Canada over wildfire smoke. Trump and Prime Minister Mark Carney sat together during Sunday's World Cup final in New Jersey, alongside Mexican President Claudia Sheinbaum, leaders of the three host countries. Now, after the game, Trump told reporters he talked to Carney about stopping the fires poisoning American air, saying, quote, "If we can help them, we'll help them, but maybe they should pay us some damages or something, or we should do some tariffs." Now, smoke from Canadian fires has been triggering air quality warnings across Ontario and in multiple states, including Michigan, Ohio, Illinois, New York, and Indiana. More details have emerged in the Stan Cho spending scandal. Global News has learned that Ontario PC Party donors funded thousands of dollars in meals, flights, and hotel room costs for the former tourism minister. Cho resigned from that post last week and was forced to pay back $16,000 in hotel costs that he billed to taxpayers over 3 years. Premier Ford was again asked about the spending today and voiced his frustration with his MPP's misspending taxpayer and donor dollars.
1: Well, Stan stepped down and he did the right thing and he paid everything back. So we're going to make sure that we put a microscope under this and it won't happen again. And I apologize for it even happening in the first place. It's very frustrating to say the least.
0: Stan Cho remains the MPP for the Willowdale riding. Stats Canada reports inflation slowed to 2.8% in June, down from the recent high of 3.2% in May. A TD Bank senior economist says in a note to clients that rising gas prices in July means the June drop likely won't be repeated. Although Leslie Preston still thinks inflation has peaked for 2026, price hikes at the grocery store also eased to 3.9% in June, down from 4.3% in May. The United Kingdom's seventh prime minister in a decade has now been sworn in. Prime Minister Andy Burnham is now official. After meeting King Charles III at Buckingham Palace, he succeeded Keir Starmer, who resigned after losing support. Burnham pledges to make politics more collaborative and improve living standards, with plans to announce parts of a 10-year plan tomorrow. The Toronto Blue Jays open a four-game series against the American League-leading Tampa Bay Rays tonight at Rogers Centre. Toronto's lost two of three since the All-Star break and scored just five runs in its series against the Chicago White Sox. Dylan Cease starts for the Blue Jays against Rays right-hander Nick Martinez. I'm Danny Longo. This is Global News.
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0: This is Global News. I'm Danny Longo. Premier Doug Ford said almost 200 wildfires are still burning in the province, with many still not under control.
1: We know that the fire is expanding from 650,000 hectares up to 735,000 hectares, so it's moving quickly. And as of this morning, there are a total of 190 wildland fires across Ontario. 56 of those are still considered not under control, 112 are being observed, and 6 are being held, and 16 are under control.
0: Ford said 13 communities have been evacuated or are in the process of leaving. Residents of the Skatanga First Nation will arrive in Toronto today as Thunder Bay is facing limited hotel space. Now, recent rain has slowed some blazes, but officials say increased fire and smoke conditions could continue for the foreseeable future. Premier Ford said that a national fire strategy will be a topic of discussion when Canada's premiers meet with Prime Minister Mark Carney in Prince Edward Island later this week. U.S. President Donald Trump isn't letting up on his threat to tariff Canada over wildfire smoke. He recently told reporters that the fires are poisoning U.S. air and that maybe Canada should pay damages or the U.S. should impose levies. Premier Doug Ford says he's disappointed at Trump's remarks, pointing to the time Canada sent the U.S. help in the aftermath of Hurricane Helene in 2024 and during last year's wildfires in California.
1: You know something, rather than criticize and threaten Canada, your closest friends, maybe one day you're going to need our help like you did last year and we deployed the people. I get frustrated just listening to that bunch of rubbish.
0: It's unclear what authority Trump would rely on to impose new tariffs on Canada, but Trump's remarks come as smoke from Canadian fires has been triggering air quality warnings across Ontario and in multiple states, including Michigan, Ohio, Illinois, New York, and Indiana. Former Ontario Cabinet Minister Stan Cho is now facing renewed scrutiny after records show he billed his riding association nearly $100,000 for meals, along with flights, hotels, and entertainment between 2023 and 2026. The expenses, funded through party donations and public subsidies, included upscale restaurants, luxury hotels, sporting events, and travel. The revelations come days after Cho repaid more than $16,000 in taxpayer-funded hotel expenses and resigned from cabinet. Premier Ford says he's extremely upset with the misspending and is calling on all his MPPs to do better.
1: If you guys think for a second I'm happy about this, you're wrong. It's unacceptable. They're all paying it back. Simple as that.
0: Opposition critics allege the spending supported a lavish lifestyle. Travel services costs last month were high in both Canadian host cities for the FIFA World Cup. Stats Canada reports that the cost of traveler accommodation for June rose about 20% year over year in Ontario and British Columbia. Meanwhile, rental car prices rose nearly 7% across the country compared to June 2025 as travel demand increased. Inflation in Canada cooled last month as gas prices fell. Overall inflation eased from 3.2% in May to 2.8% in June. Gas prices declined by 10%, though that relief at the gas pumps is already proving to be temporary. Meanwhile, food prices continued to climb in June, but by less than the previous month. Cost of fresh fruit rose by less than 2%, dragged down by lower prices for grapes. Travel-related costs jumped thanks to demand from World Cup visitors. Prices increased the most in the two Canadian World Cup host cities, Vancouver and Toronto, though those price increases will likely be temporary. I'm Danny Longo. This is Global News.
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0: This is Global News. I'm Danny Longo. Premier Doug Ford says there's increased wildfire activity in the northern part of the province. He gave an update today in Toronto.
1: We know that the fire is expanding from 650,000 hectares up to 735,000 hectares. So it's moving quickly. And as of this morning, there are a total of 190 wildland fires across Ontario.
0: Ford says 56 of those wildfires are considered out of control. He says more than a dozen communities have been evacuated or are still in the process of evacuating. Recent rain has slowed some blazes, but officials say increased fire and smoke conditions could continue for the foreseeable future. U.S. President Donald Trump isn't letting up on his threat to tariff Canada over wildfire smoke. Trump and Prime Minister Mark Carney sat together during Sunday's World Cup final in New Jersey, alongside Mexican President Claudia Sheinbaum, leaders of the three host countries. Now, after the game, Trump told reporters he talked to Carney about stopping the fires poisoning American air, saying, quote, "If we can help them, we'll help them, but maybe they should pay us some damages or something, or we should do some tariffs." Now, smoke from Canadian fires has been triggering air quality warnings across Ontario and in multiple states, including Michigan, Ohio, Illinois, New York, and Indiana. More details have emerged in the Stan Cho spending scandal. Global News has learned that Ontario PC Party donors funded thousands of dollars in meals, flights, and hotel room costs for the former tourism minister. Cho resigned from that post last week and was forced to pay back $16,000 in hotel costs that he billed to taxpayers over 3 years. Premier Ford was again asked about the spending today and voiced his frustration with his MPPs misspending taxpayer and donor dollars.
1: Well, Stan stepped down and he did the right thing and he paid everything back. So we're going to make sure that we put a microscope under this and it won't happen again. And I apologize for it even happening in the first place. It's very frustrating to say the least.
0: Stan Cho remains the MPP for the Willowdale riding. Stats Canada reports inflation slowed to 2.8% in June, down from the recent high of 3.2% in May. A TD Bank senior economist says in a note to clients that rising gas prices in July means the June drop likely won't be repeated. Although Leslie Preston still thinks inflation has peaked for 2026, price hikes at the grocery store also eased to 3.9% in June, down from 4.3% in May. The United Kingdom's seventh prime minister in a decade has now been sworn in. Prime Minister Andy Burnham is now official. After meeting King Charles III at Buckingham Palace, he succeeded Keir Starmer, who resigned after losing support. Burnham pledges to make politics more collaborative and improve living standards, with plans to announce parts of a 10-year plan tomorrow. The Toronto Blue Jays open a four-game series against the American League-leading Tampa Bay Rays tonight at Rogers Centre. Toronto's lost two of three since the All-Star break and scored just five runs in its series against the Chicago White Sox. Dylan Cease starts for the Blue Jays against Rays right-hander Nick Martinez. I'm Danny Longo. This is Global News.
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0: Westbound 401 is kind of congested. Approaching Highway 25 to pass it, there's construction on the go. That's not helping at all. Highway 6 North, that's kind of filled up from Leslie through to the 401. 78 moving well right now. In Kitchener, we got one crash getting cleaned up on Homer Watson at Ottawa Street. 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I'm Laurie Turcotte. The CJLY Traffic Watch continues.
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0: Westbound 401 is kind of congested. Approaching Highway 25 to pass it, there's construction on the go. That's not helping at all. Highway 6 North, that's kind of filled up from Leslie through to the 401. 78 moving well right now. In Kitchener, we got one crash getting cleaned up on Homer Watson at Ottawa Street. 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I'm Lori Turcotte. The CGLY Traffic Watch continues.
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0: This is Global News. I'm Danny Longo. Premier Doug Ford said almost 200 wildfires are still burning in the province, with many still not under control.
1: We know that the fire is expanding from 650,000 hectares up to 735,000 hectares, so it's moving quickly. And as of this morning, there are a total of 190 wildland fires across Ontario. 56 of those are still considered not under control, 112 are being observed, and 6 are being held, and 16 are under control.
0: Ford said 13 communities have been evacuated or are in the process of leaving. Residents of the Skatanga First Nation will arrive in Toronto today as Thunder Bay is facing limited hotel space. Now, recent rain has slowed some blazes, but officials say increased fire and smoke conditions could continue for the foreseeable future. Premier Ford said that a national fire strategy will be a topic of discussion when Canada's premiers meet with Prime Minister Mark Carney in Prince Edward Island later this week. U.S. President Donald Trump isn't letting up on his threat to tariff Canada over wildfire smoke. He recently told reporters that the fires are poisoning U.S. air and that maybe Canada should pay damages or the U.S. should impose levies. Premier Doug Ford says he's disappointed at Trump's remarks, pointing to the time Canada sent the U.S. help in the aftermath of Hurricane Helene in 2024 and during last year's wildfires in California.
1: You know something, rather than criticize and threaten Canada, your closest friends, maybe one day you're going to need our help like you did last year and we deployed the people. I get frustrated just listening to that bunch of rubbish.
0: It's unclear what authority Trump would rely on to impose new tariffs on Canada, but Trump's remarks come as smoke from Canadian fires has been triggering air quality warnings across Ontario and in multiple states, including Michigan, Ohio, Illinois, New York, and Indiana. Former Ontario Cabinet Minister Stan Cho is now facing renewed scrutiny after records show he billed his riding association nearly $100,000 for meals, along with flights, hotels, and entertainment between 2023 and 2026. The expenses, funded through party donations and public subsidies, included upscale restaurants, luxury hotels, sporting events, and travel. The revelations come days after Cho repaid more than $16,000 in taxpayer-funded hotel expenses and resigned from cabinet. Premier Ford says he's extremely upset with the misspending and is calling on all his MPPs to do better.
1: If you guys think for a second I'm happy about this, you're wrong. It's unacceptable. They're all paying it back. Simple as that.
0: Opposition critics allege the spending supported a lavish lifestyle. Travel services costs last month were high in both Canadian host cities for the FIFA World Cup. Stats Canada reports that the cost of traveler accommodation for June rose about 20% year over year in Ontario and British Columbia. Meanwhile, rental car prices rose nearly 7% across the country compared to June 2025 as travel demand increased. Inflation in Canada cooled last month as gas prices fell. Overall inflation eased from 3.2% in May to 2.8% in June. Gas prices declined by 10%, though that relief at the gas pumps is already proving to be temporary. Meanwhile, food prices continued to climb in June, but by less than the previous month. Cost of fresh fruit rose by less than 2%, dragged down by lower prices for grapes. Travel-related costs jumped thanks to demand from World Cup visitors. Prices increased the most in the two Canadian World Cup host cities, Vancouver and Toronto, though those price increases will likely be temporary. I'm Danny Longo. This is Global News.
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0: for westbound 401. It tightens up from James Snow Parkway to pass Highway 25, and then it kind of crawls a bit through the 6s. 6 North, that's on the slow side from Leslie through to the 401, but not quite as severe as what it was even 20 minutes ago. 6 South, kind of stop and go both ways between Wellington Street and Stone Road. In Kitchener, King Street between Maple Grove and Highway 8, we do have work on the go causing delays. In Waterloo, we've got some work that has Benjamin Road closed between Burning Bush and Westmount Road. 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Learn more at jumpstart.canadiantire.ca. I'm Laurie Turcotte. The CGLY Traffic Watch continues.
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0: We're good to go right now in the 401 westbound, but it is busy from Jamestown to Pass Highway 25, and there's a little bit of a crawl through the 6s. 6 north is still on the heavy side from Leslie through to the 401. Highway 85 northbound, that's crawling from Bridgeport right through to University. In Kitchener, there's work on King Street both ways between Maple Grove and Highway 8 causing delays. In Waterloo, we've got work underway that has Benjamin Road closed between Burning Bush and Westmount. 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I'm Laurie Turcotte. The CJOY Traffic Watch continues.
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0: is Global News. I'm Danny Longo. Premier Doug Ford says there's increased wildfire activity in the northern part of the province. He gave an update today in Toronto.
1: We know that the fire is expanding from 650,000 hectares up to 735,000 hectares. So it's moving quickly. And as of this morning, there are a total of 190 wildland fires across Ontario.
0: Ford says 56 of those wildfires are considered out of control. He says more than a dozen communities have been evacuated or are still in the process of evacuating. Recent rain has slowed some blazes, but officials say increased fire and smoke conditions could continue for the foreseeable future. U.S. President Donald Trump isn't letting up on his threat to tariff Canada over wildfire smoke. Trump and Prime Minister Mark Carney sat together during Sunday's World Cup final in New Jersey, alongside Mexican President Claudia Sheinbaum, leaders of the three host countries. Now, after the game, Trump told reporters he talked to Carney about stopping the fires poisoning American air, saying, quote, "If we can help them, we'll help them, but maybe they should pay us some damages or something, or we should do some tariffs." Now, smoke from Canadian fires has been triggering air quality warnings across Ontario and in multiple states, including Michigan, Ohio, Illinois, New York, and Indiana. More details have emerged in the Stan Cho spending scandal. Global News has learned that Ontario PC Party donors funded thousands of dollars in meals, flights, and hotel room costs for the former tourism minister. Cho resigned from that post last week and was forced to pay back $16,000 in hotel costs that he billed to taxpayers over 3 years. Premier Ford was again asked about the spending today and voiced his frustration with his MPPs misspending taxpayer and donor dollars.
1: Well, Stan stepped down and he did the right thing and he paid everything back. So we're going to make sure that we put a microscope under this and it won't happen again. And I apologize for it even happening in the first place. It's very frustrating to say the least.
0: Stan Cho remains the MPP for the Willowdale riding. Stats Canada reports inflation slowed to 2.8% in June, down from the recent high of 3.2% in May. A TD Bank senior economist says in a note to clients that rising gas prices in July means the June drop likely won't be repeated. Although Leslie Preston still thinks inflation has peaked for 2026, price hikes at the grocery store also eased to 3.9% in June, down from 4.3% in May. The United Kingdom's seventh prime minister in a decade has now been sworn in. Prime Minister Andy Burnham is now official. After meeting King Charles III at Buckingham Palace, he succeeded Keir Starmer, who resigned after losing support. Burnham pledges to make politics more collaborative and improve living standards, with plans to announce parts of a 10-year plan tomorrow. The Toronto Blue Jays open a four-game series against the American League-leading Tampa Bay Rays tonight at Rogers Centre. Toronto's lost two of three since the All-Star break and scored just 5 runs in its series against the Chicago White Sox. Dylan Cease starts for the Blue Jays against Rays right-hander Nick Martinez. I'm Danny Longo. This is Global News.
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0: Yeah, it's kind of crowded. Westbound on the 401, James Snow Parkway to pass Highway 25. At least we're trouble-free, though. 6 North, that's really bunched up from Leslie through to the 401. Highway 8 Northbound, that's filled in from Fairway through to about Conestoga Parkway. Highway 85 northbound, that's now crawling from Bridgeport all the way up to King Street. In Kitchener, speaking of King Street, we've got work on the go between Maple Grove and Highway 8 both ways, causing serious delays. 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I'm Laurie Turcotte. The CJOY Traffic Watch continues.
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0: It's kind of crowded. Westbound on the 401, James Snow Parkway to pass Highway 25. At least we're trouble-free, though. 6 North, that's really bunched up from Leslie through to the 401. Highway 8 northbound, that's filled in from Fairway through to about Conestoga Parkway. Highway 85 northbound, that's now crawling from Bridgeport all the way up to King Street. In Kitchener, speaking of King Street, we've got work on the go between Maple Grove and Highway 8 both ways, causing serious delays. 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I'm Laurie Turcotte. The CJOY Traffic Watch continues.
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0: This is Global News. I'm Danny Longo. Premier Doug Ford said almost 200 wildfires are still burning in the province, with many still not under control.
1: We know that the fire is expanding from 650,000 hectares up to 735,000 hectares, so it's moving quickly. And as of this morning, there are a total of 190 wildland fires across Ontario. 56 of those are still considered not under control, 112 are being observed, and 6 are being held, and 16 are under control.
0: Ford said 13 communities have been evacuated or are in the process of leaving. Residents of the Skatanga First Nation will arrive in Toronto today as Thunder Bay is facing limited hotel space. Now, recent rain has slowed some blazes, but officials say increased fire and smoke conditions could continue for the foreseeable future. Premier Ford said that a national fire strategy will be a topic of discussion when Canada's premiers meet with Prime Minister Mark Carney in Prince Edward Island later this week. U.S. President Donald Trump isn't letting up on his threat to tariff Canada over wildfire smoke. He recently told reporters that the fires are poisoning U.S. air and that maybe Canada should pay damages or the U.S. should impose levies. Premier Doug Ford says he's disappointed at Trump's remarks, pointing to the time Canada sent the U.S. help in the aftermath of Hurricane Helene in 2024 and during last year's wildfires in California.
1: You know something, rather than criticize and threaten Canada, your closest friends, maybe one day you're going to need our help like you did last year and we deployed the people. I get frustrated just listening to that bunch of rubbish.
0: It's unclear what authority Trump would rely on to impose new tariffs on Canada, but Trump's remarks come as smoke from Canadian fires has been triggering air quality warnings across Ontario and in multiple states, including Michigan, Ohio, Illinois, New York, and Indiana. Former Ontario Cabinet Minister Stan Cho is now facing renewed scrutiny after records show he billed his riding association nearly $100,000 for meals, along with flights, hotels, and entertainment between 2023 and 2026. The expenses, funded through party donations and public subsidies, included upscale restaurants, luxury hotels, sporting events, and travel. The revelations come days after Cho repaid more than $16,000 in taxpayer-funded hotel expenses and resigned from cabinet. Premier Ford says he's extremely upset with the misspending and is calling on all his MPPs to do better.
1: If you guys think for a second I'm happy about this, you're wrong. It's unacceptable. They're all paying it back. Simple as that.
0: Opposition critics allege the spending supported a lavish lifestyle. Travel services costs last month were high in both Canadian host cities for the FIFA World Cup. Stats Canada reports that the cost of traveler accommodation for June rose about 20% year over year in Ontario and British Columbia. Meanwhile, rental car prices rose nearly 7% across the country compared to June 2025 as travel demand increased. Inflation in Canada cooled last month as gas prices fell. Overall inflation eased from 3.2% in May to 2.8% in June. Gas prices declined by 10%, though that relief at the gas pumps is already proving to be temporary. Meanwhile, food prices continued to climb in June, but by less than the previous month. Cost of fresh fruit rose by less than 2%, dragged down by lower prices for grapes. Travel-related costs jumped thanks to demand from World Cup visitors. Prices increased the most in the two Canadian World Cup host cities, Vancouver and Toronto, though those price increases will likely be temporary. I'm Danny Longo. This is Global News.
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0: It's a little bit busy approaching Highway 25 to west of it, opens up wide, and then it's crawling a little bit through the sixes. Six north, that's filled up again from Leslie through to the 401. In Waterloo, Benjamin Road closed between Burning Bush Road and West Mount Road. There's some hydro work on the go in Guelph. Just a reminder, Wellington Road 34 closed between Concession Road 7 and west of the Hanlon for long-term road work. 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I'm Laurie Turcotte. The CJOY Traffic Watch continues.
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6: A beloved 75-year-old man washing up, getting ready for bed, is brutally beaten and killed. Despite an exhaustive investigation, the killer avoids arrest and then strikes again. 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

0: We're just spotted some problems as I wrap up the drive. Northbound to Highway 24 at the 401, we got a crash getting cleaned up. And a little bit of a delay left in behind it. 401 itself looking pretty good right now. The sixes are moving well. In Kitchener, we've got some work on the go. King Street both ways between Maple Grove and Highway 8. So you've got a delay to work through in that area. In Guelph, we've got long-term construction that has Wellington Road 34 closed between Concession Road 7 to west of the Hanlon. Jumpstart helps kids across Canada access sport and play so more kids can get into the game. Learn more at jumpstart.canadiantire.ca. I'm Laurie Turcott. That's your CJOY Traffic Watch.
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